Said I can use a better friend than the one I've got in my shadow. Even when the sun goes down, he will leave me by myself.

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You might know how to play with fire.

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1: Where you at?
0: At the house with it, watching sinners.
1: Who you with?
0: On the couch with my favorite sinner. I was about to, but you convinced us. Should I decorate her walls or log off to Pinterest? 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